0: can't even talk right now. I'm just locked in the studio. I'll be working real late. Can I call you tomorrow?
1: 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I can't wait to see you.
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1: 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Bye.
0: Bye for now.

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0: My Love, My Love, o tema que já de seguida para o nosso amigo RF, uma oferta da nossa moderadora Maria para o nosso amigo RF com beijinhos. 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E eu partilho com o vastíssimo auditório da nossa Rádio Portugal Online.
1: Quick here, lads. The last voice just been cancelled.
2: Oh my God.
3: What are you talking about again?
4: Please tell me you're joking.
3: That's the same old story.
2: You're serious?
5: Lads, if I had to fly this plane myself, we're going home.
2: Look, forget this. We'll be quicker walking. I'm going.

0: quick here, lads. The last voice just been cancelled.
1: Um pequeno percalço. Acontece.
2: That's the same old story.
3: You're serious?
4: Lads, if I have to fly this plane myself, I'm going home.
3: Look, forget this. We'll be quicker walking. I'm going.